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0: Alt 94.9, the middle. We've been singing along with Jimmy Eat World for a long time on that. We love doing it every time. I'm Mike Jones, and Summer, we got his brand new song right before, My Body Isn't Ready. It's a big new music Friday with Summer's new song with Benson Boone, Brandon Flowers from The Killers as well, and new albums from Switchfoot and Muse and Bike Roots. 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

0: Radio 94.9. It's Nirvana and Lithium. And my man, Miles Smith, we got him coming right after Rise Against. He just put out his debut album, My Mess, My Heart, My Life. And when I talked to Miles, we agreed, if you're going to sit down and listen to it, you want to hear his new songs the right way, get the vinyl.
1: 100%. I put so much effort into the vinyl, and there's loads of different parts and little bits for, you know, fans to be able to live with. But, you know, for me, I'm always a physical buyer. I feel like it's really easy to click on your phone and, you know, stream it and whatever. But listening to an album in the order as intended, you have to do it.
0: That really is the way to do it. If you're going to listen to Miles Smith's album or anyone, get the vinyl and hear everything that they're giving us. And you can watch my interview with Miles about his new music and wearing the right jerseys at shows and a whole bunch of stuff. Catch that on my socials at Mike Jones Radio, and we'll do Stargazing next. It kills me now.

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1: It's Nickelback. Mike Jones with you this afternoon. I have big respect for Dan Reynolds from Imagine Dragons and his whole team with his gaming company, Night Street Games. That last flag, their capture the flag shooter, wasn't the big success they were hoping for, but at least they made it. They put it out, and they're already looking at what the next project is going to be. It takes a whole lot of guts just to even try to do something that big.

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Radio 94.9. Just a girl from No Doubt. I'm Mike Jones. Here we are at the start of the weekend. Hope you have some fun plans tonight, tomorrow, Sunday, whatever's going on. We're with you. 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And this is a good time, not just for the weekend, but with 4th of July coming up. People's schedules are going to be all over the place for the next couple weeks. You always have us, though, everywhere with the good music for you on the iHeartRadio app. Make sure you have it downloaded. 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

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Still, I was going to say patiently waiting, but not so patient on my end. Waiting for the new My Chemical Romance record, hopefully. Fingers crossed. It's all right. It's Alex Mack. The good news is we do have this new record from Death Cab for Cutie. I Built You a Tower, and it is awesome. With this song called Riptides.

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1: What's going on? It's Alex Mack. 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Just tell me the band. 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

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I just caught myself using TikTok as a search engine, like instead of Googling. I was looking up reviews for like running shoes and I went straight to TikTok. When did that happen? I mean, it was helpful, but like, it feels weird. It's not just dances anymore.

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Radio 94.9. What's going on? It's Alex Mack. Man, I hope you find somebody who talks to you as honestly as my barber does to me. Dude, I just sent a photo. Like, we're on a texting base. It's been going for a long time. Sent a photo. I was like, hey, I think I want to do this hairstyle. She goes, are you kidding? I was like, no, I think it's cool. She goes, hey, absolutely not. Find a different barber. I was like, oh, thanks for telling me I couldn't pull it off. It's a game.

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What's going on? It's Alex Mack. 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

0: It's Somber. That was the iHeartRadio World premiere of my new song, My Body Isn't Ready. 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

0: Radio 94.9. Happy Friday, finally. It's Alex Mack. Hey, as we were heading into the weekend, look, I'm not encouraging you to spend a bunch of money, but just know that coming back on Monday, you're going to have more chances to help us celebrate America's 250th birthday. We got our, you know, our USA 250K giveaway, which means you have a bunch of chances to win $2,500. So do with that information what you will. 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

GoCo's Radio 94.9. Sometimes I worry that I'm like a little crazy. It's Alex Mack. Let me know if you do this also. I was putting my socks on this morning. And you know, sometimes it'll say like L and R for like left and right foot. If you end up putting the right sock on the left foot, do you feel like you have to switch it so it makes sense? Like I couldn't keep them on the opposite, assigned foot. Does that make any sense? Like it felt like

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Radio 94.9. I realize not everyone is like diehard about Taco Bell as I am, but look, I heard some really disturbing news. One of my friends went to Taco Bell and I called him up. I was like, oh, like, what's your normal order? What do you normally get? He's going through, you know, Crunchwrap, Mexican pizza, cheesy gordita crunch, whatever. Staples. He goes, yeah, and of course a Mountain Dew. And I was like, yeah, got to get the Baja Blast. He was like, oh, no, just like regular Mountain Dew. What do you mean regular Mountain Dew at Taco Bell? Like, you have to get Baja Blast. Like, I feel like that's the law.

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It's Double Take. 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
1: Look, I got to be honest with you. I've been thinking a lot about that flight option with no babies. It's Alex Mack. Not a real thing, but just something I saw on, you know, social media earlier this week. Somebody was asked what's a hill they would die on. And it was some actor. I forget his name. But he suggested, he was like, there should be at least like one flight per flight pattern. You could like maybe pay a little extra just to ensure there are no babies on board. And look, again, no shame or shade to parents. Like, that's so hard. No shame to babies. They can't help it. But just to have the option, I feel like would be nice.

0: 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We'd love to get some more requests on. Look, it's Friday night. I'm trying to have fun. So if you got something you want to hear, just open the free iHeartRadio app. You can tap the little microphone button. It's like the little red circle at the top of the screen. Just record a talkback message right there. Tell me exactly what you want to hear. Or maybe what you're doing this weekend. It's up to you. As soon as you hit send on that message, though, it does go right to me, and I'll probably play it on air. So, you know, just be warned.
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Coco's Radio 94.9. Just reading that AAA is predicting that 72 million Americans are going to be traveling for the 4th of July. Yes, 61 million on the roads. So just a heads up, if you're planning on taking a 4th of July road trip, traffic is probably going to be pretty gnarly.

Radio 94.9. What's going on? It's Alex Mack. I read earlier this week that people are calling 2026 like the year of nostalgia. Which, look, I'm here for it. And hard not to feel this way, you know, when we got new music from Yellow Card and Good Charlotte. I mean, come on, it's bedroom posters.

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Going to play that for you coming up in a little bit. But right now, it's New Sublime. It's Ensenada.

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What's up? 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

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Hey, what's going on? It's Alex Mack with iHeartRadio. Just read about this guy in Australia. He's like an air conditioner cleaner, and he was just officially named by Guinness World Records as the loudest person in the world at 122.4 decibels.

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1: You know what's so funny? I'm one of those people who were like, when you go to show someone like a song or a movie or a show, that when they try to talk to you while it's happening, it's a little frustrating. Like, I will literally pause a show if someone's talking and be like, I'll wait for you to talk, and then you need to pay attention. That's the good news about being on the radio is I can play you this song I want you to pay attention to, and I won't know if you do or not. Temper City.

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GoCo's Radio 94.9. What's going on? It's Alex Mack. Just a reminder, your new music show is coming up. It's always fun on Fridays, too, where I just get to play you an entire hour of all new stuff, take you right into Saturday. So kick off the weekend with me here on Emerging Alt. That kicks off at 11.

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1: 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So make sure as you're listening, you know, you chime in, check in with me, let me know what you're enjoying, what you want to hear more of, even if you just have, like, thoughts on the lyrics or sound, production, whatever it is. I'm a giant music nerd, so I'm here for it. Just remember, open the free iHeartRadio app. You tap the little microphone button, you can send me a talk back, but let's go ahead and get started now with Julia Wolf. It's In My Room.

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1: 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This is Emerging Alts, your new music show. Real excited to see Noah Kahan again coming up, because the first time I saw him was at a festival and I didn't really know his music. I left seeing him perform. I was like, oh, I get why he has such diehard fans. So now I feel like I'm a little bit more prepared. I also, it's funny, I was talking to my friend Colin, who like follows Noah Kahan around. He's like a super fan, has like been to his, you know, Mexico festival thing, all that. He was telling me that his show at Fenway was the loudest concert he's ever seen, just from like everyone screaming the lyrics. So I'm super excited to see this new one live. It's called Doors.

0: Radio 94.9. That was Noah Kahan. New one called Doors here on Emerging Alt. I'm Alex Mack. Let me know what you thought so far. You know, if you want to hear more stuff from Noah Kahan's most recent album, I feel like it's all good. Played you Modest Mouse before that. We kicked off the show with Julia Wolf. So if you've had a favorite, let me know. Or if there's something else maybe you heard earlier in the week on the show that you'd like to hear tonight, all you have to do is ask. Let me know. Like, I'm here for you. This show is coast to coast, so I want to hear where you're hanging out. You know, it's open the free iHeartRadio app. You tap the microphone button to send me that talkback message. All you have to do is tell me your name and where you're listening from, whatever your comment is. Again, your favorite song so far, something else you need to hear. But once you hit send, it comes right to me.
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It's funny how, like, personally attached I get to bands. It's Alex Mack with iHeartRadio. This is your new music show. It's Emerging Alt. This one called In Color, I feel like kind of like I'm rooting for. I got to host an interview session with them. They just did like kind of an acoustic thing. And I haven't seen their full band stuff yet, but I'm so excited for them. I love their sound. This tour looks awesome. So I'm excited to go support them and see this one live with the full.

0: 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Always cool when we get to play you a song from a record the day it comes out. This new Muse album, The Wow Signal, just released today, so check it out with this one called Be With You.
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1: 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It's Alex Mack with iHeartRadio. This is your new music show, Emerging Alts. A full hour of all new stuff. Like this one from Cannons. I was just looking on their Instagram, at Cannons the Band. And they kind of posted like a vision board of, you know, what they wanted the sound to be like. And it's disco balls and glitter and unicorns. And it's just perfect. Makes sense for this song called Starlight.

0: 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That was Slumber Party from Bridget Calls Me Baby here on your new music show. It's Emerging Alt. My name's Alex Mack. Look, I love that I get to host this, and I love the fact that it is nationwide. Like, we're coast to coast right now with all the best new music. So chime in. Let me know where you're listening from, what you like so far. Just open the free iHeartRadio app. You can use the little microphone button. That's our talkback feature. So, you know, tell me your name, where you are. You know, represent your city wherever you are. And then tell me what you want to hear. You know, maybe it's something from earlier in the week. A song I played earlier tonight, maybe you want to just tell me what you thought. I love you being part of the show. So record that talkback message, hit send, and your message comes right to me.
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It's Alex Mack on iHeartRadio with Emerging Alt, your new music show. He was listening the other night and he was like, are you playing Biba Doobie and the Marias? Like, I couldn't believe I heard that. I'm like, well, yeah, you're clearly not listening every night. 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

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Morning music on the way with Emerging Alt, your new music show. I'm Alex Mack. It's so funny. I feel like sometimes I can listen to a band or a song and like immediately tell where they're from. This band, Almost Monday, is so Southern California, like so San Diego. It's no regrets.

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0: Radio 94.9, Somber with Homewrecker. One of my very humble guesses for possible Song of the Summer 2026. What's going on? How are you? It's Nikki hanging with you. Another summer weekend is here. What do you have going on? Anything good? Maybe getting in on some of this soccer action. Like now, like I've been kind of casually watching some of these games, but now it's heating up. There is like more on the line. And whatever you're doing, wherever you are, you can actually stream like each and every one of these soccer games completely for free right in your iHeartRadio app. And while you're there, feel free to say hi, send us a talk back. Let us know who you got, what you're up to, request a song, say whatever's on your mind.
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Radio 94.9, Atari's Boys of Summer. I don't think that song will, like, ever get old. What do you think? What's going on? It's Nikki with you. Time will tell if this song will ever get old, whatever that means. It's newish, Death Cab, from their new album, I Built You a Tower, it's Riptides.

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Let's do some music discovery now from The Strokes. Like legends here, right? New album, Reality Awaits, coming out on July 24th. Got a bunch of shows and festivals planned for the next bunch of months. This is Going Shopping. Like a

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Radio 94.9, Blink 182, I miss you. What's going on? Good morning. It's Nikki hanging with you. Gonna do this one now. Blowing up like all over at the moment. It's Temper City Self-Aware.

0: Radio 94.9, a classic there from No Doubt. No Doubt, I think you'd be pretty happy if you won some free money, right? See what I did there? I know, so bad. What's going on? How are you? It's Nikki with you. We got some free money for you. That is nice, right? I mean, who else is giving you free money, especially these days? Everyone's trying to take it. Like, what the heck, man? $2,500 up for grabs right here. We are celebrating America's 250th birthday. So yeah, every day, Monday through Friday, four times a day, it's your chance to win $2,500. Just hang out, listen for the keyword, enter it. You could win.
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It's Nikki hanging with you. Just had a talk back request for this one. As always, if there's anything you'd like us to try to get on for you, or you just want to say hi or say whatever, send us a talk back while you're listening with your free iHeartRadio app. It's Tame Impala now, Dracula.

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Hey, it's Nikki. 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
1: 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At the time, I was losing my mother, and I just had my daughter, so there's a juxtaposition between the sadness and the happiness I was feeling. 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

Radio 94.9. What's going on? It's Nikki hanging with you, keeping it going now with Edge Hill. They are on tour like pretty much the whole rest of the year. 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

0: 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Julia Wolf, song is called In My Room. 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

Radio 94.9. Little Seven Nation Army as we kick off this weekend. Did you see Jack White has like a new guitar made out of like the wood of the basketball court that the Knicks played on at Madison Square Garden? Something like that. So cool. So Jack White. Anyway, let's keep it going with this very cool song, Yellow Card and Good Charlotte. Bedroom.

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Been out for a little bit. What do you think of it? Like, Jacob Noel has been very vocal saying, this is it. There's not going to be anything else. But do you think that's true?

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1: Foo Fighters, All My Life. What's going on? It's Nikki with you. Good morning. Thank you so much for hanging with us on your Saturday morning. Keeping it going now with Death Cab, kicking off their very long tour in a couple of weeks from now. This is Riptides.

0: Radio 94.9. Hey, what's going on? It's Nikki with you. Another weekend. Summer finally here. Definitely can say for sure. Festival season in full effect. And our iHeartRadio Music Festival coming back again this September, Las Vegas. And once again, an amazing lineup. Weezer going to be playing this year. Muse going to be playing this year. Have you ever seen Muse live? Like, mind-blowing. And just so many more. September, Vegas, you. What could be better, right? You can get all the info right now. iHeartRadio.com/festival.
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Hey, what's going on? It's Nikki hanging with you on this early Saturday. What do you have going on this weekend? We would love to hear from you. 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

me because you look so fine that I really wanna make you mine. I say you look so fine that I really wanna make you mine. 4, 5, 6, come on and get your kicks. Now you don't.

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1: 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So please let us know. Send us a talk.

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Radio 94.9, Incubus Drive, as always. Shout out to you if that's what you're doing right now. Whatever you are doing right now, thank you so much for hanging with us. That's what you're doing right now. Shout out to you. Middle of the night here. Jeez, what's going on? It's Nikki. Or you could say, or I can say, if you're a dork, Vampire Hours. Get it? Dracula? Right now? Here? Tame Impala? Okay.

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0: Radio 94.9. Newish one there from Cannons called Starlight. Man, I love that song. But you know how it is. Like, it doesn't matter if I love it or like it or not. What really matters is what you think. So please let us know anytime. 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It's Nikki. I kind of love this for you. We got free money up for grabs for you 4 times a day right here every weekday. We are celebrating America turning 250 years old and doing something that is maybe kind of American or not. 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Just hang out like you're doing right now. 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

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Hey, it's Nikki. Just going to keep it going with another song that is just everywhere at the moment. Definitely on a lot of these like songs of summer playlists. And we love that for Dexter and the Moonrocks. It's Freaking Out. Ooh.

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Hey, it's Nikki. We just posted some new music news that you gotta see. 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

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It's Nikki with you, doing some music discovery now from Dirty Heads on tour this summer with 311. Song's called One of Those Days.

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Radio 94.9. What's going on? Good morning. It's Nikki hanging with you. Gonna do this one now. Blowing up like all over at the moment. It's Temper City Self-Aware.

0: Radio 94.9, Red Hot Chili Peppers, Give It Away. Now, you know what we are going to be giving away in just a few hours, basically from now or Monday morning starting at 8 a.m. Free money. What's going on? It's Nikki hanging with you. We are celebrating America turning 250 years old, so we want you to have some free cash, like $2,500. Next chance to win Monday morning, 8 a.m. And it goes off four times a day, every weekday, right here, Monday through Friday.
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Hey, it's Nikki. And if you want traffic, weather, a little less talk, and a ton of alt rock to help you wake up, join Shroom Monday morning beginning at 6.

Radio 94.9. So is it too soon to say, like, what do you think the song of the summer might be this year? I feel like this is a good contender. Somber, Homewrecker.

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Radio 94.9. Little All-American Rejects throwback right there. What's going on? It's Nikki. Thank you so much for hanging with us on your Saturday. Keep it going now with another one for my fellow emos and pop punk kids. It's Yellow Card, Better Days.

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Hey, it's Nikki. iHeartRadio is teaming up with Donors Choose to honor and celebrate hardworking teachers who inspire and prepare our children for the future. 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
1: It's Puddle of Mud and Blurry. Good morning, I'm Mike Jones, and while the sun is coming up, this is a good time to play Dracula, right? Because it's in the song. Well, we'll do it. Tame Impala is coming up next.

0: Radio 94.9. While the sun's coming up early this morning, it's the best time to play Dracula from Tame Impala. I'm Mike Jones. And Tame Impala is going to start their new tour in just a couple weeks. I can only imagine what they're putting together for Dracula. It's the biggest song in the world right now. I hope they're going to do something really special. They should get people out there and fangs and capes and just have a big old dance party to it. Really, it should end every show. We'll see soon.
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Alt 94.9. Green Day might have some more toys coming. I'm Mike Jones. They just put out their Funko figures from the Basket Case video. Got mine. I love them a lot. There is also a Lego set from Basket Case that a fan made, and people are voting on it. Maybe Lego will make it official. You can see it and help them out at Lego Green Day on Instagram.

Radio 94.9 with Sublime and Wrong Way. It's never too early in the morning for life lessons. I'm Mike Jones. That, I swear, it's one of the main reasons I never had kids, because I've been listening to that song forever, and I was just thinking, nope, I do not want that to happen to my family. Double take at Jill.

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Alt 94.9, Saturday morning, getting crazy with the Cheese Whiz. Beck and Loser, I'm Mike Jones. We just had the 30th anniversary for Beck's album, Odelay, with so many great songs in there, Where It's At, Devil's Haircut, New Pollution, and everything else. And if you want to listen to Odelay and all of Beck's stuff and the Red Hot Chili Peppers and everyone, might I suggest going all access on the iHeartRadio app. The free version's great, where you get us and all the other stations and everything, but then all access with that, then you get full albums and so much more. 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

Alt 94.9, Blink 182, and First Date. And we have Iris from the Goo Goo Dolls, which whenever we play it, I think about Nick Cage because of City of Angels. Well, now you can actually play as Nick Cage. He's in video games. I got to tell you about this in a couple minutes.

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1: Even if it kills me, Papa Roach. And I got thinking about Nick Cage this morning because we played Iris from the Goo Goo Dolls right before, and that's in City of Angels, of course. I'm Mike Jones. Walt Cage has been all over the place with the new Spider-Man show, Spider-Noir. Everyone's loving that. And he's now a playable character in Call of Duty. He's in Black Ops and Warzone, just launched the other day. You can actually play as Nick Cage. It's not Cage from any of his characters. He's not Spider-Man. He's not in Face Off or Gone in 60 Seconds or anything. But still, you get to play as Nick Cage. How awesome is that?
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While Linkin Park is winding things down on their tour, they only have a couple shows left. Somber just gave us brand new music yesterday. Actually, it was a great new music Friday. 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
0: my only touch point was the UK one. And you know, that was just the amount of people that go into that show and the amount that happens behind the camera is just absurd. And so yeah, to get to be part of the first season here in the UK was special.
2: And there was a lot more to my conversation with Miles Smith about his new album and soccer games, how they shouldn't end on kicks if it's a huge match and all kinds of stuff. 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

Alt-94.9, welcome to the Black Parade, or maybe it should be welcome to medieval times. I'm Mike Jones. There's a great video I saw on Instagram where Gerard Way was with some of his friends at medieval times. They're eating the big turkey legs, watching the show. The Queen rode by, and she's like, I'm a big fan. It's really funny. You got to see this. I put it up at Mike Jones Radio, reposted it on Instagram. Sublime, until the sun explodes.

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1: for the guys in Green Day. They always have to be doing something. And Billy Joe Armstrong's actually going to be at Comic-Con. I'll tell you what's happening there in a couple minutes. Semisonic.

0: Radio 94.9. Sublime and Ensenada. We heard Semisonic and the Always Busy Green Day this morning. I got Mike Jones. They have their new movie coming out in August, Nimrods, but, you know, that's not enough for them. I'm sure there's planning and calls and meetings and everything every day for Nimrods, but also it was just announced Billy Joe Armstrong, one of his many side bands, the Cover-Ups, they're going to play a party at Comic-Con next month in San Diego. Who knows? Maybe they're going to use this as an opportunity to do stuff with Nimrods as well. Maybe Green Day does a surprise show there. We'll see. Big doings with the Green Day family and Comic-Con.
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Nickelback, how you remind me. I'm Mike Jones. Every couple has dumb stuff they do with each other. Like me and Mrs. Jones, I will yell to her randomly, insane in the memory.

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1: Saturday morning with Nirvana and Yellow Card. 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
1: No doubt, with Just a Girl. And it's appropriate to have Three Doors Down with Kryptonite since the new Supergirl movie is out. I'm Mike Jones. I know it's getting mixed reviews. I want to see it, though. I love superhero movies. Plus, the final Jackass movie. But can you really ever say anything's over for the Jackass crew? I don't know.

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Alt 94.9. That's how you do Saturday morning right. Singing along with the Killers and Mr. Brightside. I'm Mike Jones, and Brandon Flowers just put out some new music, and he's not our only friend. Had quite a lot going on this month. We'll talk about some of the new things that just came out yesterday in a few minutes. The Cranberries.

0: Radio 94.9, Sum 41, and Landmines. We got the Cranberries and the Killers as well. And Brandon Flowers just put out some new solo music yesterday. I'm Mike Jones. His new song, Plans, and he's going to have his album, Thrasher, out in August. So very cool to see this new chapter happening for Brandon. Plus, Somber gave us music, Benson Boone as well. And we got albums from Muse and Switchfoot. And that's just yesterday. June has been a great new music month all around. A lot of stuff to hear. In fact, you can hear all the new stuff that you need to know about. The new alternative rock, weeknights at 11 o'clock in Emerging Alt, our new music show with our man Alex Mack.
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Radio 94.9. It's POD. Thanks for hanging out with us this morning. I'm Mike Jones. I know you got a million things to do this weekend, but something you definitely need to do is look on the Offspring's Instagram, because they were at a festival in Europe and they played Taylor Swift's song, Love Story, and they had everyone moshing. It's hilarious. Now, Taylor, you need to do an Offspring song. Maybe why don't you get a job or self-esteem or something? Well, we'll jam out with the Offspring after we get out of the coffin to get down with Dracula from Tame Impala.

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1: Fatboy Slim is making this a Saturday morning rave with the Rockefeller Skank. I'm Mike Jones. Linkin Park, ever since they came back, it seems like they've been out on tour nonstop. Over the next couple days, they have their final shows, and then the focus will be on their new movie, Unshatter, about the comeback, about having Emily Armstrong, bringing her into the band, and doing this next chapter, plus all the concert footage. I can't wait till that comes out. Definitely seeing that for sure.

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1: Going under from Evanescence. Whatever you're doing this weekend, whatever's going on, thanks for doing it with us. I'm Mike Jones. And next week, do your thing with us too, because next week we have another week where we're going to give away a lot of money in the 250K USA giveaway. We'll start again on Monday morning at 8 o'clock and 8 a.m., 11 a.m., 2 and 5 p.m. every day next week. You can win $2,500. 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

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The Wheeze, Jessia, new album, the Gold album coming out August 21st. You know they're going to be playing some of the new stuff, our 2026 iHeartRadio Music Fest, maybe a few new ones, and then, of course, the classic gems, September 18th and 19th back in Vegas for our 16th year. 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
1: Edge Hill, double take. 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This is wild. 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
1: Teasing. We love teasing. A whole lot of teasing going on. Cage the Elephant, new song, Beaches in Tennessee. They're posting about it nonstop. Teasers on their socials. You can tell they're excited about it. That song's coming out soon. Actually, if you go to beachesintennessee.com, they actually have a website for the new song. So, yeah, do that if you want to pre-save it. Neon Pill coming up.
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Oasis Wonderwall. Dude, Wonderwall is the official 2026 World Cup anthem for England. So they beat Croatia, I think it was like a week and a half ago. 20,000 fans and players, AT&T Stadium in Dallas, in unison singing Wonderwall. Noel Gallagher said it was a magical moment between

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1: 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You got to let me know your name, where you're from, what you want to hear, how your weekend's going. Can't believe 4th of July is next weekend. Let me know what your plans are.

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No goes. Radio 94.9. 4th of July next weekend. Holy smokes. Jesse, if you're trying to get 4th of July decor and swag on Amazon, you are out of luck. Everything is sold out. Although I was able to get an American flag cape. It just got delivered. Thank God. God bless Amazon. God bless America.

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1: Dude, so much is happening. FIFA World Cup, 4th of July next weekend. Love Island, okay? Jesse, I got sucked in. The first 2 weeks were painful to watch, but it just got so good. My only complaint is, one, the sound of the kissing and the makeouts. I mute it every time. It's out of control. And then how often they say the word literally. If you played a drinking game for every time these kids on Love Island said the word literally, you would be wasted in 10 minutes. But yet I still can't stop watching it. Team Bryce and Trinity, they're going to win it all. I just know it.
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Radio 94.9, fighting with the Foos. Jesse, they kicked off their European tour with a three-hour show in Norway a few weeks ago. 28 songs, including the return of Marigold. First time they've played that song since 2010. Tour continues across Europe this summer, and then they'll be back in the States to kick off their North American tour early August.

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1: 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Frontman Jacoby Shaddix said 10 to 11 new songs. We already got three new songs, including this one, Even If It Kills Me.

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1: You got some listening to do this weekend. Muse, brand new album. 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We've gotten so many new albums this year, this summer. It's been popping off. 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
1: Holy smokes. 4th of July next weekend. 4th of July decorations. I tried to look on Amazon. Super sold out of like everything. So that kind of sucks. But you can still get like 4th of July decorations at the mall. I don't know. We've got $2,500 for you to get whatever you want for the 4th of July. Four times a day to score $2,500. I'll tell you more in a few.

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1: 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So Monday through Friday, four times a day, score $2,500. 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
1: Shinedown is on top of the world. They are headlining major festivals all over, left and right. New album is out. Now they're being played on country music stations. Dude, it's nuts. They're America's band. They are the band of the people.

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1: 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You can enter to win contests. You can also talk to me in the studio. Talk back, Mike. Tap the little red record button. Send me a message in studio. Let me know your name, where you're from, what you got planned for the 4th of July. Anything. I'm right here. Tame Impala, Dracula.

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1: Rolling through this Saturday. Where the heck is Incubus's new album? It's supposed to be out by now. What are they doing? I never know what they're doing. Please give us a new album. We've been waiting too long. Stained, it's been a while, literally.

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1: FIFA World Cup. U.S. men's national team has advanced to the round of 32 at the 2026 FIFA World Cup taking over this summer. And yes, everyone's excited about the games, but the main story is ranch dressing taking over the headlines. I'll tell you more in a few.

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1: Hosier, too sweet. Jesse, FIFA World Cup, the main thing that's taking over the headlines right now is ranch dressing going viral. 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They're pouring it on everything from pizza, chicken wings, fries. They cannot contain their excitement over discovering ranch. And the TSA officially warned travelers not to pack Hidden Valley ranch on their carry-ons. People are flying out of the USA with bottles of ranch dressing. I am so proud to be American.
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Jimmy World. Jesse, thanks for hanging out. 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
1: Yellow Car. Jesse, I can't get over the amount of new music we've gotten already this year. It's like left and right. Bands are dropping albums. We just got Muse's brand new album. Yesterday, we got new Young the Giant. We got Modest Mouse. We got, what else do we have? We have Weezer coming out in August. And we have Death Cab's new album. This is album number 11 for Death Cab. Oh, they've been around a minute, and definitely got that OG Death Cab sound with this new song from the album, which is called I Built You a Tower. New song from Death Cab right now. It's called Riptides.

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1: So much to stream. So many options. TV. I love it. I can't stop. Although it's summer, I should probably be more outside. But House of Dragons Season 3 just premiered. HBO launched probably the most legendary promotional stunt ever. I'll tell you more in a few.

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1: Somber. Back to friends. Jesse, okay. House of Dragon season 3 just premiered and HBO launched a freaking dragon in the sky, a giant 8-meter wingspan mechanical dragon over the London skyline, right at the historic Tower of London, a replica of Cyrax, the dragon from the show. It's got to be the most legendary promotional stunt ever. I kid you not. I don't know how much it cost them to replicate this dragon. Unreal. The videos, all of it. Please, Google now.
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1: Yo, big update. Eminem's lawsuit against Meta. He filed it last year. We just got an update. So basically, illegal use of his tracks, 243 of his songs without proper authorization. Facebook, Instagram, Meta. A federal judge this past week denied Meta's motion to dismiss, allowing the case to proceed. I am so excited. I really hope he wins. Take it to the man. Take it to the Meta. Eminem on the way in a few.

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1: Smashing Pumpkins. They're getting in on the America 250 action. They're doing the America 250 concert in LA on the 4th of July, along with Chris Stapleton. Queen Latifah hosting. Only in America will you find Billy Corgan, Chris Stapleton, and Queen Latifah on the same stage. Love it. All right, Jesse, I'm out. Have an amazing rest of your weekend. Shake it like a Polaroid picture, baby. What?

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0: Radio 94.9, Linkin Park, The Emptiness Machine. Hey, what's going on? How are you? It's Nikki hanging with you on this Saturday afternoon. How's your weekend going so far? This hopefully will make it better. I mean, it has to do with you getting some free money, and I feel like you would like that. I mean, there's literal billionaires out there trying to get free money. If you are one of them, hi, you want a new friend? 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

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All-American Reject Classic there. What's going on? It's Nikki with you. Following that one up with another one for my fellow pop punk and emo friends. 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

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It's Cage. It takes-

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Radio 94.9, Atari's Boys of Summer. I don't think that song will ever get old. What's going on? It's Nikki. This song right here remains to be seen if it'll ever get old. But if you've been on social media like at all in the past few weeks, you've probably heard it more than once. It is so good. It's probably going to be stuck in your head now for the rest of the day. It's Temper City, Self-Aware.

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1: 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Red Hot Chili Peppers, Can't Stop. I mean, you know, we are not going to do that. What's going on? It's Nikki hanging with you on this lovely Saturday afternoon. It's summer. Why not keep it going with another classic?

0: Radio 94.9. Tame Impala, Dracula. Hey, it's Nikki hanging with you on this Saturday. I was just thinking, kind of random, maybe, but we were just playing like Rob Zombie, Dracula, and now Tame Impala, Dracula. Like, I love music, but I am not that knowledgeable. Like, is there any world where we could actually do like a Tame Impala, Dracula slash Rob Zombie, Dracula, like mashup, and it would work? Let me know. Send us a talkback. Also, you're gonna want to keep that iHeartRadio app handy, because yes, you could send us a talkback and let us know whatever is on your mind, like dumb things like that, anytime. But also, starting up again Monday morning, 8 a.m. right here, $2,500 up for grabs for you, four times a day, each day, Monday through Friday.
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House of Pain, Jump Around. That is how we do it on a Saturday. It's Nikki hanging with you. This is also how we do it on a Saturday. Switchfoot back at it on tour this fall with Amberlin. That is a whole group of kids right there who are now bigger kids. Probably very psyched for that one. I'm one of them. Their new album, Forever Now, out now

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Radio 94.9. Did you see/hear like a few days ago when like the world went crazy thinking that there was going to be this big Oasis announcement, and then there wasn't? It's actually for like a soccer game or something. I don't know. Once I realized it wasn't like Oasis related, I kind of stopped caring. But soccer, this big tournament that I don't know if I'm really legally allowed to say the name of, things are heating up. Knockout rounds and all of that stuff. 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

0: Radio 94.9. Gigi Perez, Sailor Song, she's on tour at the moment with NoahCon. They are playing some absolutely huge monster shows. What's going on? It's Nikki with you. If you are looking for some extra cash to head out, go to some shows, do something fun this summer, let us help you out with that. $2,500 up for grabs. We're celebrating America turning 250 years old. So yeah, let us give you some free money. It starts up again Monday morning right here, 8 a.m.
1: 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Hey, weekend warriors, how's a little trail therapy sound right now? 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Always monitor traffic and weather conditions.
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So yeah, Sublime's new album out now. 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

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Hey, it's Nikki hanging with you. Keeping it going now with Sommer. This kid just broke the internet yet again yesterday or Thursday night, whatever. Another new song came out. I feel like it's going to be another summer 2026 anthem.

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